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0: Good afternoon to all our wonderful listeners out there. You're tuned in, and I'm absolutely thrilled to accompany you on this beautiful Saturday. It all started with a packet full of sunshine. Indeed, it's quite warm, to tell the least, today. Wonderful weather for outing, especially to the beach. A great idea is to stay tuned to RTCI, the radio that unites us. Before we dive into the rhythm of the afternoon, I want to take a moment to send a massive wave of positive energy, strength, and the very best of luck to all our incredible baccalaureate students. You've been giving it your absolute all since the exams kicked off on Wednesday, and right now you are in the middle of a well-deserved weekend breather. Take today and tomorrow to rest your minds, recharge your batteries, and breathe. You've got this, and we are all rooting for you when you step back into the exam halls this Monday. Coming up, the cultural agenda. We have a packed, vibrant show lined up for you today. In our cultural agenda, we'll be diving into some fascinating headlines making waves in the world of heritage and arts. To start with, there is a musical treasure. We'll look at a priceless donation made to Najma Zahra, historic copies of articles published by Egypt's famed Al Ahram newspaper detailing the legendary Arab music congresses, historical insights, the International Scientific Colloquium People Around Bayern is officially getting underway, shedding light on the figures who shaped history. There is also Art on the Move. We'll follow the incredible journey of the 3D mosaic Ashraf Olive Tree, which has been transferred to Ritsumai Asia Pacific University as a part of its ongoing tour of Japan. And there is also a guide to heritage, and we'll introduce a brand new reference guide for our national heritage titled Museums of Tunisia. Of course, there are musicians who are blowing one more candle today. Tomorea, Steve Vey, and many others. Of course, there is no better way to celebrate those than to play their music. It's going to be a beautiful ride through culture, history, and great tunes. So stay right where you are, turn up the volume, and let's get this afternoon started.
1: It's the cultural agenda on RTCI. RTCI.
0: Is the cultural agenda on RTC, but before we start it, cheers up to Raif Wesleti, who's covering my what? My back today. Exactly. Many thanks, my dear colleague. So first headline on today's cultural agenda, copies of articles published by Egypt's Al Ahram newspaper on Arab music congresses donated to Najma Zahra. Let's move right into the cultural agenda. Let's zoom in on our absolute top headline. Just yesterday, on Friday, a highly significant handover took place right here in Tunis. Rania Al-Hafni, the managing director of Egypt's legendary daily newspaper Al Ahram, officially donated rare historic copies of articles published by the newspaper to our very own Center for Arab and Mediterranean Music at the Najma Zahra Palace. Now, what exactly do these papers document? They are first-hand press archives covering the monumental Arab music congresses, most notably the historic first international congress held in Cairo back in 1932. And here is where the local connection gets truly fascinating. Al Ahram's coverage back then meticulously tracked the arrival of international delegations, the fierce intellectual debates, and the performances. At that very Congress in 1932, Tunisia was heavily represented in spirit by Baron Rodolphe d'Erlanger. Because of his failing health at the time, the Baron couldn't travel to Cairo himself, so he sent his brilliant right-hand man, Manu Bisnoussi, to represent Tunisia and present their groundbreaking musicological

Back to the cultural agenda on RTC with another headline, which reads thus: International Scientific Colloquium People Around Beirin gets underway. Now, let's stick around the beautiful village of Sidi Bou Saïd for our next headline, because the Najma Zahra Palace is currently the epicenter of a massive gathering of global minds. Yesterday morning kicked off the highly anticipated International Scientific Colloquium entitled People Around the Beirin, Des Hommes Autour du Baron, originally postponed earlier this year due to bad weather. It is officially running all day yesterday and wraps up today, June 6th, under the supervision of the Ministry of Cultural Affairs. What makes this colloquium so unique is its perspective. For decades, we have rightfully praised Baron Rodolphe de Langeais for his brilliant work as a painter, musicologist, and builder. But this weekend, historians, architects, and researchers from across the globe are turning the spotlight on his key entourage, the fascinating network of extraordinary people who helped make his grand vision a reality. Yesterday's opening sessions offered some jaw-dropping insights into life at the palace between 1912 and 1922, when it was being constructed. For instance, the prominent architect Feher Harad broke down how the stunning, sober exterior contrasted with the rich Andalusian style interior, spanning over 3,000 square meters of pure art. And did you know the palace's unique look actually transformed the entire aesthetic of Sidi Bou Saïd? It was the very reason a legal text was later written to ensure the village kept its signature iconic blue and white look. But the real heart of the colloquium has been uncovering the hidden figures of history. The researchers have been highlighting Baroness Bettina, the Baron's brilliant wife. While history often overlooks her, documents from Najma Zahra Library reveal she was the absolute pillar of his life. The Baron suffered from a severe chronic respiratory illness that left him constantly sick, and it was Bettina, fluent in French, Italian, and English, and deeply passionate about music, who managed his connections, supported his heavy workload, and made his monumental achievements possible. They also dived into the musical giants who helped the Baron construct his world-famous six-volume encyclopedia of Arab music and prepare for the 1932 Cairo Congress. Names like the German musicologist Eric von Hahn-Bonsall, the Congress secretary Mahmoud Hafni, and of course his right-hand man, the great Tunisian scholar Manu Bisnoussi. It's a beautiful reminder that behind every great vision is a brilliant community. If you are anywhere near the hill of Sidi Bou Saïd today, know that history is truly being rewritten inside those palace walls. As for us, we still play the music just for you.

0: Now let's take a flight across the world for our next headline, because Tunisian art and heritage are making a massive permanent statement over in Japan. And the headline from the Tunisian African Press is 3D mosaic Ashraf olive tree transferred to Ritsumeikan Asia Pacific University during Japan tour. If you remember, during the spectacular Expo 2025 in Osaka, one of the absolute showstoppers of the Tunisian pavilion was a monumental 3D mosaic mural entitled The Ashraf Olive Tree. For our listeners who might not know the backstory, this masterpiece actually was meticulously handcrafted by our world-class artisans in Al-Jam, and it pays tribute to the legendary ancient Ashraf olive tree in Al-Hawariya, which at around 2.5 years old stands proud as the oldest olive tree on the entire African continent. Well, this masterpiece didn't just pack up and come home when the expo ended. Instead, it has been on a high-profile tour celebrating 70 years of diplomatic relations between Tunisia and Japan. Just last week, starting on May 26th, it was proudly exhibited at the prestigious Oita Prefectural Art Museum, drawing massive admiration from Japanese art lovers. But the big update happened just a few days ago. On Monday, June 1st, the mosaic officially completed its tour and was transferred to its magnificent permanent home, the Ritsumeikan Asia Pacific University in Japan. Our ambassador to Japan, Mr. Ahmed Shafra, highlighted that having this 40 square meter piece of Tunisia standing tall on a Japanese university campus is a beautiful, eternal symbol of peace and deep cultural friendship between our two nations. From the ancient red soil of Al-Hawari and the artisan workshops of Al-Jam, straight to the hearts of students in Japan, our heritage truly knows no boundaries. Hallelujah to our Tunisian heritage. Still with the music, we'll be right back.
1: Is that you, Bruno? You know it is.

And we wrap up our cultural agenda today with some fantastic news for the bookworms, the travelers, and the history buffs listening in. If you've ever wanted a definitive roadmap to explore our country's deep millennial history, this is it. Just a few days ago, on June 2nd, the Agency for Heritage Development and Cultural Promotion officially launched a brand new, highly anticipated reference work titled Museums of Tunisia, Musée de Tunisie. Published under the supervision of the Ministry of Cultural Affairs, this guide is designed to be the ultimate showcase for our national heritage. What makes this guide so special is how comprehensive it is. It beautifully catalogs and maps out the major museums spread across every single corner of the national territory. It breaks down their specific collections, historical backgrounds, and unique architectural features. Whether you are a seasoned researcher diving into specialized archives, a cultural tourist mapping out a weekend road trip, or simply someone who wants to discover the incredible Punic, Roman, Christian, and Islamic treasures resting in our local institutions, this book serves as your perfect companion. It's a brilliant effort to promote cultural tourism and ensure that the artistic and archaeological wealth of our nation is accessible to everyone. So definitely look out for that one on the shelves. Coming up, Russian Language Day is the celebration of the day. But before we dive in, some music, please, Huwaida. Yes.

Just like that, we've been speaking of literature reference guides and the power of the written word, and that brings us smoothly to our global celebration of the day. Today, June 6th, the world is marking Russian Language Day. Established by the United Nations back in 2010, this date wasn't chosen at random, actually. June 6th actually marks the birthday of Alexander Pushkin, the legendary poet who is universally celebrated as the father of modern Russian literature. From Tolstoy to Dostoevsky, the influence of this language on global literature, philosophy, and science is monumental, spoken by over 250 million people worldwide. So a very happy Russian Language Day to all our listeners who speak, study, or appreciate this incredibly rich language. Duh, I know. Now, don't worry, I promised you earlier that we wouldn't fall into any easy cliches. So, polka on the show, which, fun fact, is actually Czech and Polish anyway. Instead, we are celebrating with a melody that is woven into the absolute fabric of global music history, but with a brilliant modern twist. The song is, I don't know if I'm going to pronounce it the right way. I'm doing my best. It's Drogoy Dylanyu, which translates to the long road. At least the English phrase is intact. So for many of our listeners, you will instantly recognize this timeless, sweeping melody because it was adapted into the massive 60s international mega hit, Those Were the Days. But before it was a global pop sensation, it was actually a beautifully haunting early 20th century Russian romantic song. And to honor the day, we are playing a spectacular high-energy version by one of Russia's biggest modern pop icons. Again, excuse the pronunciation, it's Sergei Lazarev. So turn up the volume for this one. Here is These Were the Days.

Happy birthday to Pushkin's legacy and a wonderful Russian language day to all our listeners who speak, study, or love the language. And we are moving from the rhythm of the spoken word straight into the heartbeat of classic American. So it's time to dive into our legendary musicians' birthdays for this June 6th. And we are starting with absolute Motown royalty. Today we honor the legacy of a man whose voice defined an entire generation of soul music. Born on this day back in 1936 in Detroit, Michigan, we are celebrating the late great Levi Stubbs, the iconic frontman and lead vocalist of the Four Tops. Now, if you know your music history, you'd know that Motown in the 60s was famous for smooth, polished, sweet melodies. But Levi Stubbs brought something completely different to the table. He was a powerhouse baritone. And when he stepped up to the microphone, he didn't just sing. He actually poured his absolute heart, sweat and tears into the tape. And now for some, this rings a bell. The track we are about to play is their absolute signature masterpiece from 66. The producer actually forced Levi to sing the song just above his natural vocal range, specifically to capture that raw, desperate, pleading intensity in his delivery. It hit number one on both sides of the Atlantic and remains one of the greatest tracks ever recorded. Turn the volume up for the birthday boy. Here is Levi Stubbs leading the Four Tops with a timeless, explosive classic. Reach out, I'll be there.

From the legendary soul of Detroit, we are keeping our birthday celebrations rolling on this June 6th by shifting gears into pure guitar greatness. Happy birthday to the absolute alien wizard of the sixth string, the one and only Steve Vai, born on this day back in 1960. Now, if you ask any music fan about Steve Vai, they're going to talk about this mind-bending instrumentals, his time playing with Frank Zappa, or his legendary guitar duo in the movie Crossroads, but today we are spinning a curveball. Did you know that Steve Vai is also an incredibly unique vocalist? He doesn't just let his guitar do the talking. He has stepped up to the microphone to deliver some seriously cool atmospheric lead vocals across his solo albums. And to celebrate his birthday today, we are diving into a track where you get to hear the man himself sing. It's got all the incredible groove and production you'd expect, but with a rare vocal performance that reminds us he's an all-around musical force. Let's turn it up for the birthday boy. Here is Steve Vai with Little Alligator.

That was the birthday boy, Little Alligator on RTCN. Before I say my goodbyes on this beautifully Saturday afternoon, I want to slow things down for a very special moment. I have a dedication going out to one of our wonderful dedicated listeners. Her name is Imen Basalah, and we are diving into something incredibly profound. We're closing the afternoon with the high priestess of soul herself, the incomparable Nina Simon. Thank you so much for choosing this one. Now, the song we're playing is called Feelings. In the mid-70s, this was just a simple popular radio ballad. But when Nina Simon took a song, she didn't just cover it. She completely dismantled it and rebuilt it with her own sweat and tears. So to our special listener tuning in today and to everyone out there who feels music deep in their bones, this one is dedicated to you. Thank you all for sharing your afternoon with me. Best of luck once again to our baccalaureate students. Best of luck enjoying their weekend break. We are all rooting for you this Monday. Keep safe, take care of each other, and I will catch you tomorrow for the Sunday musical escapade. So for now, close your eyes and lose yourself in this masterpiece. Here is Nina Simon with Feelings. XOXO. Bye.

You know that? Okay, as a robot gets itself together and we do it and we get to the middle where we have forgotten our feelings of love, you will help me, huh?

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What a shame to have to write a song like that. Feelings, I'm not making mad fun of the man. I do not believe the conditions that produced a situation that demanded a song like that. Well, come on, clap, damn it. What's wrong with you?

0: Notice. It's the Outer Fellas. Back in the room. Ready to rock the world with the moon. So I hope you can stand the vibration.
1: 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Here we go.

have my message to you. As a matter of fact, I don't let nothing hold you back. If the scat man can do it, so can you. Everybody's saying that the scat man stutters, but does and never stutter when he sings. But what you don't know, I'm gonna tell you right now, that the stutter and the scat is the same thing. Yo, I'm the scat man. Where's the scat man? I'm the scat man.